splash. Don't play, that's a fact. She came through the front, front. We slid out the back. Don't play, that's a fact. Change her, that's a fact. Gang with me, that's a fact. Play with me, that's a fact. Don't play, that's a fact.

splash. 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Don't play, that's a fact. Chain drip, that's a fact. Gang with me, that's a fact. Play with me, that's a fact. 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

0: 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Those four deadly sins, all that's everything, all that's everything. 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All black everything, all black everything, all black everything.
1: Lurking in the corner, murdered out as always. Like we're all in mourning, call me in the morning.
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It's a sound system you hear when you say yes, yes, yes. So turn it up and you know you're blessed. This is a sound, I must confess, is the best with Radio Rodez.

stiletto on a silent night. Stalin smiles and Hitler laughs. Churchill claps Mao Zedong on the back.

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0: bang
1: only through the proper example of the self-defense
0: DJ
1: and the
0: Kenny
1: proper
0: Stark.
1: Example of retaliation, and
0: DJ
1: by letting these
0: Kenny
1: people
0: Stark.
1: Know that we
0: bang your
1: move
0: head.
1: From some basic laws, that anything that goes down on oppressed people, on the part of the oppressor, it should be reciprocal. And in plain proletarian workers' language, it takes two to tango.

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the tail inside out. 'Cause everybody hates a tourist, especially one who thinks it's all such a laugh.